Thank you. Thank you very much. You know, down in our part of the country, hadn't been too many years ago since just a five-string banjo and the fiddle was kind of called a band down that way. When you mentioned a band, one reach and get the fiddle, and the other and the banjo, and they had it all ready to go. So we'd like for Earl Scruggs and Paul Warren to kind of prove that to you tonight by picking a couple of numbers for you, just the five-string and the fiddle. You ready, Paul?

Thank you. Thank you so much. You're really wonderful. Here's Earl Scruggs now with the old five string, where he does a little bit of tuning and a whole lot of picking. It goes like this.

Thank you. Thank you very much. Uncle Josh, if you will, a lot of the folks have been asking for the Foggy Man Rock. Let's

0: You're listening to East Tennessee's own WDVX. I'm Alex Leach, and you're riding with us on the Bluegrass Spatial. We are experiencing some technical difficulties tonight, so we're going back into the WDVX archives to bring you some good bluegrass music tonight. Thanks for bearing with us. So glad to have you tuned in airway today on WDVX.
1: Thank you. Thank you, neighbors. Thank you so much. You're really wonderful. We'd like to call the other fellow out here that was out here entertaining you to start with tonight. I know you enjoyed him. And we had the pleasure working with him out in Hollywood. Of course, been good buddies of ours for a long time. He's an old Kentucky boy, one of the finest entertainers, we think, in the business. We've never sang none together, but we'd like to rehearse a little bit, if you don't mind. Merle Travis, how about a nice hand for Merle again?
2: Now what do we do?
1: I tell you, I told them we could sing.
2: Maybe we can. We never tried it
1: let's
2: together.
1: Let's try one. What do you say?
2: All right. You name it.
1: Let Earl kind of start.

0: Thank you.
1: Any of you folks think you could use him, we'd be happy to leave him with you tonight after the show. We'd like to gang around and sing a couple of spiritual numbers for you. Here's one. It's one of the most requested on our program, entitled, He Will Set Your Fields on Fire.

0: Thank you so much, and howdy. Let us say it's a real pleasure to be up this way for a program. Hope you're ready to join in with us for a little bit of fun as we go along. First, we'd like to take just a minute to kindly point out the fellas to you in case you never had a chance to meet them. Fellow on the left-hand side with the guitar is a fine fella and a fine singer. We call him the singing bus driver. Sometimes I think he sings better than he drives a bus when we get on some of these hills back in here. Billy Powers. How about a nice hand for Billy, huh? Thank you very much. The next fellow with the old five-string is a North Carolina boy. One of the banjo playing his fellows in the country, my partner, Earl Scruggs. Thank you very much. The next fellow with the little fiddle is what we think one of the best old-time fiddlers in the business, fine young fiddling Paul Warren. How about a nice hand for Paul? Of course, you can see we're getting over in the good-looking section of the outfit. I'm real proud that you're going to get to see this one here again. We was a little afraid maybe you wouldn't. We just finished a tour out in California, and while we was out there, we had the pleasure of working over in Hollywood for about 11 days, and all the boys was tickled, of course, when they found out we was going to Hollywood because they thought we'd get that one in the movies. But we was real disappointed. After we got there, we found out that Lassie was still going strong, so we had to bring him back. He represents Knoxville, Tennessee. If you're not acquainted with Knoxville, that'll go to show you that they can raise whatever they want to down there. Cousin Jake, how about a hand for Jake? His partner's a real good fella, of course. You can turn that loose. It's not a pump handle now. Just ease on back over there. He's kind of got the advantage of the rest of us. He don't have to do this kind of work for a living. His mama and papa's both well off. In fact, the whole family's a little bit off, to tell you the truth about it. We call him Uncle Josh. How about a nice hand for Josh?
1: Now I'd like to introduce to you the feller doing the talking here tonight for the Foggy Mountain Boys, a fine feller and singer. Let's make welcome here with a great big round of applause for Mr. Lester Flatt.

Thank you. Thank you very much. Here's one more we'd especially like to do for you. This one's entitled Let the Church Roll On.

0: Thank you. Thank you so much. Jake always kind of gets mad with us if we don't let him pick a little number with Earl all by himself. Would you like to do that now?
1: Yes.
0: Jake, all right, it's all yours.

0: You're riding with us on the Bluegrass Spatial on East Tennessee's own WDVX. I'm Alex Leach, and we are experiencing some technical difficulties tonight. In that case here, we are bringing you some live bluegrass from the WDVX archives. Hope you're enjoying the music, and we're working hard to get those technical difficulties resolved and back to normal here very soon. Once again, you're riding with us on the Bluegrass Spatial. Thanks for tuning in and supporting WDVX.
1: Thank you very much. We'll get to that one in just a minute. Right now, Earl, while you're all tuned up there, let's do another little number on the five string where you kind of make it talk to you a little bit. Call the Mama Blues.

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Thank you very much. Here's a little waltz number that's included in an album we'd like to do for you. Tells a little story about McKinley, Roosevelt, and the White House. We was down by the White House yesterday, and we stopped long enough to say howdy to everybody's money while we was down there. This one you might have to hurry if you keep up with it, but we call it a little waltz number. 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

0: Now, I really got something to brag about. 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What do you think of these boys, huh? I told you. Lester, come here. Let me see your guitar 1 second. You know, I had a little trouble with my chewing gum a while ago. I want to show you something. Look here. There's he is, right there. Lester, what do we do now?
1: I tell you, you take off on something, we'll sing along with you. All thing I ask of you, Pearl, is don't make no hot runs. Leave them all to me, I like it.
0: Leave hot runs? Whatever you say. What key do we do this in?
1: About A.
0: About A? All right. Let's see. I wonder if you ever heard this. There's a big holler tree down the road here from me.

0: Thank you. Thank you very much. Jake, bring your guitar and come over here, if you will. We hate to answer this request, but I guess we better. We never let him sing unless somebody does ask for it, because we don't like to be held responsible for it. But I guess you're ready to take over.
1: Yes.
0: Right? Yeah, okay.
1: I would like to sing a song. I had a special request before the show to sing this song. And I'd like to sing it now. It was written by one of the greatest songwriters of our time, beyond a doubt. The greatest songwriter of our time. And when I wrote the song... No, it's really an old folk song, real, real old folk song. And I kind of rearranged it. I put a little sounds, little sound effects throughout the song. If you listen close, you might recognize some of the sounds. It goes something like this here. In fact, it goes exactly like this here.

E-I-E-I-O, that was a fine chicken. And on his farm he had some ducks, E-I-E-I-O. With quack, quack here and a quack, quack there and here, quack, there, quack everywhere, quack,

We're out here and out there and here, out there, out everywhere, out. Old MacDonald had a farm, E-I-E-I-O, that was a hot dog. And on his farm he had a pig, E-I-E-I-O. With oink, oink here and oink, oink there and here, oink, there, oink everywhere, oink, oink. Old MacDonald had a farm, E-I-E-I-O. And on his farm he had a pig. Pig, you done said that once, haven't you? Yeah, I reckon I was trying to make a hog out of that one. And on his farm he had a mule, E-I-E-I-O. With a e-o here and a e-o there and here, e-o there, oh, ever, e-o back.

0: 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You're riding with us on the Bluegrass Special. I'm Alex Leach. Tonight we are experiencing some technical difficulties, and we are digging back into the WDVX archives to bring you some bluegrass music tonight. Hope you're enjoying the tunes. Thanks for being with us, and want to remind you that the next WDVX Summer Nights Concert Series at Yeehaw happens July 22nd, featuring a night saluting women in bluegrass with Bronwyn and East Tennessee's own The Naughty Knots opening up the show. 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Well, once again, thanks for bearing with us. Technical difficulties going on. We're getting close to getting those resolved. But for tonight, we're going into the WDVX archives to bring you some bluegrass music. And we're going to get right back to it here in the 9 o'clock hour. Thanks for tuning in and supporting East Tennessee's own WDVX and tuning in to the Bluegrass Special.
1: Do we have any chicken lovers here today? 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
1: You're listening to East Tennessee's own WDVX. I'm Alex Leach, and you're riding with us on the Bluegrass Special. We are experiencing some technical difficulties tonight, so we're going back into the WDVX archives to bring you some good bluegrass music tonight. Thanks for bearing with us. So glad to have you tuned in airway today on WDVX.

You're riding with us on the Bluegrass Spatial on East Tennessee's own WDVX. I'm Alex Leach, and we are experiencing some technical difficulties tonight. In that case here, we are bringing you some live bluegrass from the WDVX archives. Hope you're enjoying the music, and we're working hard to get those technical difficulties resolved and back to normal here very soon. Once again, you're riding with us on the Bluegrass Spatial. 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

y'all so much. Boy, we're tickled to death to be here in Knoxville. A lot of this band is native to the Knoxville area, and those of us who are not, we're in 50 miles of you. So this is our home. Gonna go down into the hills of Tennessee and Virginia and grab a song from the Carter Family book called 50 Miles of Elbow Room.

Thank you so much. What a wonderful event to have in your home city. And again, we're so glad that you are here with us through the rain. But hey, we need the rain. And I don't see any bolts or hear any bad winds, and that's something to be thankful for, but the rain is too. So along with that, we're thankful for you staying. Want to do a song that we learned. Chris Christopherson wrote this song. We learned it from the Knoxville Grass, which was doing a lot of wonderful music in this area. And of course, they were named for your fair city. Hope you remember this little song called Darby's Castle.

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So this is one I'm sure a lot of you grew up on, and even if you didn't, I know that you've heard it. So you're very welcome to help us sing along on this. Here we go. 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

0: are so rich with music here in Knoxville, and today's just such a great example of that. The gentleman standing on the stage right now. Well, we're going to go back even to pre-camper days with Scott here in a minute, but right now, make him feel welcome. It's Scott Miller on the Blue Plate Special.
1: Thank you. Act like you love me. Come on, the cameras are on. I'll start this with a song about the long, proud tradition of skinny, nervous, stubborn people that I come from. Here we go. It's called Mary.

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First I hated being young, now I'm scared of being old. And that's when I stopped wearing a watch so I don't hear time pass. 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

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Problems rolling through my head like a broken phonograph. 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

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I spent my whole life waiting for this time that I hardly lived. 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

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But her mama could tell, intuition, I guess. 9 months later, almost to the day.

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My name's Grace. I want to thank you for listening in to WDVX. WDVX presents the next Summer Nights concert featuring A Night Saluting Women in Bluegrass with Bronwyn Keith Hines and band headlining, and East Tennessee's own The Naughty Knots opening the show Wednesday, July 22nd at 6 p.m. on the big stage outdoors at Yeehaw Brink for this all-ages show. Showtime is 7 p.m. WDVX will be on site with merch for sale, and thanks to ORNL Federal Credit Union, Garza Law, and Yeehaw Brink for making Summer Nights concerts possible. 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

When I was 14 years old, I walked into our kitchen one night, and my oldest brother, Dave, was playing the guitar for our dad. I didn't know any of my brothers could play a musical instrument, so I just kind of stood there with my jaw dropped, and Dave could see I was just, he totally had my attention, so he told me when he was done, he said, if you really pay attention, I'll show you how to do it. So he taught me three chords and gave me a Carter Family record. I started writing songs.

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Grab a chair wherever you may. There's one or two up here too if it fills up back there.

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2: 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This is more of an oldie. 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

0: 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It's time to rise and shine on this wonderful Wednesday morning. I'm Alex Leach. And got some good music coming up for you this morning. We've been having some technical difficulties over the last couple of days and just about to get all of those resolved and going back into the WDVX archives to share music with you until we get all of our regular music back up and running. Do want to mention that WDVX thanks Tennessee Stone on Clinton Highway in Knoxville for their support, offering hand-selected natural stone for outdoor fireplaces, stone patios, walkways, and more. 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Back to the music right now. It's time to rise and shine. Hope you are having a wonderful Wednesday morning, and thanks for tuning in and supporting East Tennessee's own WDVX.
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I'm Alex Leach, and you're riding with us on the Bluegrass Special. We are experiencing some technical difficulties tonight, so we're going back into the WDVX archives to bring you some good bluegrass music tonight. Thanks for bearing with us. So glad to have you tuned in airway today on WDVX.

You're riding with us on the Bluegrass Special on East Tennessee's own WDVX. I'm Alex Leach, and we are experiencing some technical difficulties tonight. In that case here, we are bringing you some live bluegrass from the WDVX archives. Hope you're enjoying the music, and we're working hard to get those technical difficulties resolved and back to normal here very soon. Once again, you're riding with us on the Bluegrass Special. 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
1: And it's all red and pretty. Oh, my gracious alive. Don't she look good coming down the aisle with that hot dog in her hand, Carl? You know what? Old Joey Cox over here.

0: much. 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
2: All right, Mr. Monroe, this is for you.

Thank you, folks. We appreciate it very much. This is really different for us. And glad we all had a shower this morning. This is some close quarters up here. Here's a little instrumental I wrote one morning going through Crossville, Tennessee. And hope you like it.

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It's time to rise and shine, and hope you're having a wonderful Wednesday morning. We've been experiencing some technical difficulties here at WDVX over the last couple of days. We're just about to get those resolved, so we're going back into the classic WDVX archives to share some more music with you this morning. And as I said, we should be back to normal here very soon. Want to mention that WDVX thanks Barley's Tap Room and Pizzeria on Jackson Avenue in Knoxville's Old City for their support. 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I'm Alex Leach. It's wonderful Wednesday morning. And as I said, some technical difficulties happening here. We're just about to get those resolved. But more good music coming ahead from the WDVX Classic Vaults right here on East Tennessee Zone. Rise and shine.

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And this is a very special hour for you. This is featuring live recordings from the bands Grasstown and also Paul Brewster. And Grasstown featured East Tennessee Zone, Phil Ledbetter and Steve Gulley. Paul Brewster with Phil Ledbetter in the band. Of course, Paul Brewster from right here in East Tennessee, and a long history with Knoxville Grass and Ricky Skaggs and Kentucky Thunder and more. Hope you're enjoying these live music sets this morning as you rise and shine on East Tennessee's own WDVX.

0: something about that right there. That's good. I like that banjo break. But good as that was, I still got to say, is that all you got? You want to give a little something extra for the kids?
1: Yeah.

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And this is a very special hour for you. This is featuring live recordings from the bands Grasstown and also Paul Brewster. And Grasstown featured East Tennessee Zone, Phil Ledbetter and Steve Gulley. Paul Brewster with Phil Ledbetter in the band. Of course, Paul Brewster from right here in East Tennessee, and a long history with Knoxville Grass and Ricky Skaggs and Kentucky Thunder and more. Hope you're enjoying these live music sets this morning as you rise and shine on East Tennessee's own WDVX.

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1: 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It's time to rise and shine on this wonderful Wednesday morning. Thanks so much for joining us. Hope you're having a great week. I'm Alex Leach, and once again, we've been experiencing some technical difficulties on our end. Our good friends at Olivia Technology been helping us with that, and we've just about got those resolved. Going to dig back into the WDVX archives this morning until we get our full playlist back in order. And get into the 8 o'clock hour here in just a minute. I want to mention that support for WDVX comes from Olivia Technology, providing tech support and technical solutions for organizations in East Tennessee. For information on technology and cloud services for small business, antivirus, backup solutions, and more, the website is oliviatechnology.com. And once again, we appreciate them for all of their help. Over the last couple of days, also want to mention that WDVX presents Baseball, Bluegrass, and Brews Night at Covenant Health Park, Thirsty Thursday, July 30th, as the Knoxville Smokies play the Pensacola Blue Wahoos. The gates open at 6 p.m., and a ticket to the game includes live music from East Tennessee's own The Poe Ramblin' Boys after gates open at the Modelo Watering Hole up to the game time. We'll have more live grass from Poe Ramblin' Boys immediately after the game as well. Thanks to Modelo Especial, Corona Extra, the Knoxville Smokies, and the Poe Ramblin' Boys for making Baseball, Bluegrass, and Brews Night possible July 30th at Smokies Park. Tickets and info at smokiesbaseball.com. 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Once again, I'm Alex Leach. Have a wonderful Wednesday and enjoy all the good music. We're getting ready to hop on into the 8 o'clock hour here with more music from the WDVX archives, and like I say, we hope to have these technical difficulties all situated here in the next little bit. Thanks again for tuning in and joining us right here on East Tennessee's own WDVX. Rise and shine.

Thank you all so much. Boy, we're tickled to death to be here in Knoxville. A lot of this band is native to the Knoxville area, and those of us who are not, we're in 50 miles of you. So this is our home. Gonna go down into the hills of Tennessee and Virginia and grab a song from the Carter Family book called 50 Miles of Elbow Room.

Thank you so much. In addition to traditional bluegrass and our original songs, we take songs from other styles of music and kind of make them their own in a bluegrass way. So this is one I'm sure a lot of you grew up on, and even if you didn't, I know that you've heard it. So you're very welcome to help us sing along on this. Here we go. One.

0: 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As you rise and shine this morning,
1: please welcome to Tennessee Shine, Steve Gulley and New Pinnacle. Yeah.

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0: We got a brand new CD out on Rural Rhythm Records called Still Learning. We're going to do you the first single from that. It's a great song written by Southeastern Ohio songwriter by the name of Marvin Clark. It goes something like this.

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East Tennessee Zone, WDVX. It's Donna the Buffalo from Tonight, Tomorrow, and Yesterday. And we heard I See How You Are. And the Derailers from Under the Influence of Buck. We heard Fooling Around. It was Missy Raines and the New Hip with an instrumental Stop, Drop, and Wiggle. And Chris Hillman started things off them this morning from Biding My Time. And we heard Here She Comes Again. 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My name's Grace. I want to thank you for listening in to WDVX. We've been kind of going old school the past few days, day three without the computer there. And I've been having lots of fun digging through the WDVX library, kind of going down memory lane. Here's one from Marcus King from the CD El Dorado, Young Man's Dream, on East Tennessee Zone, WDVX.

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East Tennessee Zone, WDVX. From the Devil You Know, that was Todd Snyder, Just Like Old Times. And we heard from Daylene Vincent with that feel-good music. Coral Creek and Comes a Time, taking on some Neil Young. And Marcus King with Young Man's Dream. WDVX presents the next Tennessee Shines live concert and radio show coming up Wednesday night, August 19th at Blue Tick Tavern in downtown Maryville. 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Got some Rob Ikes and Trey Hensley from the WDVX CD Library. From the Country Blues, this is Willie Jones on East Tennessee Zone, WDVX.

In July, Willie hit the guard and jumped the fence. I had my rifle ready, but I couldn't let it fly. Shot over his head, and we ain't seen him since.

East Tennessee Zone, WDVX, from Lipstick, Lies, and Gasoline, Fred Eaglesmith at 105, and Leftover Salmon from Something Higher, Show Me Something Higher. It was Rob Bikes and Trey Hensley with Willie Jones. WDVX, I want to thank the Shed Smokehouse and Juke Joint at Smoky Mountain Harley-Davidson and Maryville for their support as they announce their outdoor season of concerts at the Shed coming up this Saturday, July 18th. Colin Stuff takes the stage. Those gates open at 6, lawn chairs permitted, food available. More information and tickets at the Shed, Maryville. 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Grace here with you. It's about 14 minutes till 10 o'clock. 76 degrees, mostly sunny skies today. Look for highs up around 89 tonight. Lows down around 73 degrees with mostly clear skies. Tomorrow, up around 90. Tiny chance of thunderstorms tomorrow. Chris Christopherson and Willie Nelson coming up for you with Sunday Morning Coming Down on East Tennessee's own WDVX.

Well, I woke up Sunday morning, no way to hold my head that it didn't hurt. And the beer I had for breakfast wasn't bad, so I had one more for dessert.

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East Tennessee Zone, WDVX. That's that amazing Rhythm Aces title track from Out of the Blue. It was Jerry Douglas. CD's called Look Out for Hope, and we heard The Suit. It was the Steel Drivers' Glad I'm Gone. It was Greg Brown from The Evening Call with Whippoorwill, Dragon from John Flynn, and it was Porter Wagoner with The Green, Green Grass of Home, and Chris Christopherson and Willie Nelson, Sunday Morning Coming Down. The next WDVX Summer Nights at Yeehaw is coming down July 22nd, featuring a night saluting women in bluegrass with Bronwyn and East Tennessee Zone, the Naughty Knots, opening the show. 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From the CD Pierced Arrow, it's The Rides by My Side on East Tennessee Zone, WDVX.

Hello, folks. This is Wayne Hancock and a good friend of mine up in Oklahoma, Mr. Jeremy Johnson and his wife, Red Day, like to do this special dedication to bring their baby girl into the world. Here's one for you, buddy. Ain't gonna worry no more. Take it away, boys.

East Tennessee Zone, WDVX. Wayne, a train Hancock right there from the city called Tulsa, ain't gonna worry no more. And we heard from Allison Krause from Windy City, You Don't Know Me. Beautiful Dreamer came from Ra'ul Mallow in the Rides, from Pierced Arrow, By My Side. Right now it's time for the WDVX Public Service Post. The East Tennessee History Center brings I Am Tennessee to celebrate the United States' 250th anniversary. A gathering of 38 Knox County writers explore how Tennessee has shaped them. Just a few artists include R.B. Morris, Linda Parsons, Nancy Brennan Strange, and Todd Steed. The presentation will be July 16th at the East Tennessee History Center, 601 South Gay Street, Knoxville, from 6:30 to 8:30 p.m. United Way of Greater Knoxville presents the 2026 Volunteer Center, where you can find local volunteer opportunities from festivals and events to food distribution, youth programs, and community cleanups. uwgk.org/vol for more information. 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That postal address, 301 South Gay Street, Knoxville, Tennessee, 37902. My name's Grace. Thanks so much for listening into WDVX today. Still spinning CDs as they work on the computers and all that technological stuff I know nothing about. 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It's been a fun past few days with the computers down. they're working on them. They're working on them. I seen a guy walking by with a jigsaw, and I'd say they're well on their way. Town Mountain coming up for you as we dig into the WDVX CD library. From Heroes and Heretics, it's Town Mountain, Leaving Montana, on East Tennessee's own WDVX.

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I told you not to eat the apple. 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

0: 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I told you not to eat the apple. How many times did I tell you?
1: East Tennessee's own WDVX. That's Tim O'Brien from the CD Chicken and Egg. You ate the apple. It was Stingray from Glamour and Grits from Sam Bush, and Town Mountain started things off.

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It comes from Barley's Tap Room and Pizzeria on Jackson Avenue in Knoxville's Old City. 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This Friday brings the Gladson Family Band to the stage on the Big Plate Saturday evening, July 18th, Chico's Lot. It's BarleysKnoxville.com for food and beer menus and event calendar information. 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And come July 28th through August 2nd versus the Pensacola Blue Wahoos with baseball, bluegrass, and brews night for Thursday, July 30th. 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My name's Grace. 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Still spinning these CDs from the library here as they work on the computers and stuff. It's 79 degrees here in Knoxville. Highs today, 89, mostly sunny, mostly clear tonight. Lows down around 73 degrees. 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

East Tennessee Zone, WDVX. It's Wink Burcham wrapping up that extra good, extra long set from Cleveland Summer Nights with a case of the blues. It was Elin Jewell from Letters from Sinners and Strangers, High Shelf Booze, Goose Creek Symphony, Words of Ernest, and Bradley and Adair did Send to Me. It was Phil Lee and Ain't No Love, Blue Highway with God Moves in a Windstorm. And it was Tedeschi Trucks Band started things off with They Don't Shine. 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For information, got the Earls of Leicester spinning these CDs here for you this afternoon as they work on the computers. I seen one of them fellas run by with a hammer. I'm thinking maybe they're on their way to getting it fixed. Will you be lonesome too? It's the Earls of Leicester on East Tennessee's own WDVX.

East Tennessee Zone, WDVX. It's Joe Pug from Windfall. And we heard It Still Can't Be Found. It was Ruth Moody dancing in the dark. John Fogerty taking on Prine's Paradise in the Earls of Leicester. Will you be lonesome too? WDVX presents Baseball, Bluegrass, and Brews Night at Covenant Health Park. Thirsty Thursday, July 30th, as the Knoxville Smokies play the Pensacola Blue Wahoos. Gates open at 6. A ticket to the game includes live music from East Tennessee's own the Po' Ramblin' Boys at the Modelo Watering Hole before and after the game. Thanks to Modelo Especial, Corona Extra, the Knoxville Smokies, and the Po' Ramblin' Boys for making Baseball, Bluegrass, and Brews Night possible July 30th at Smokies Park. Tickets and information at SmokiesBaseball.com. My name's Grace. Thanks so much for listening in to WDVX. Got Joseph Huber coming up for you. Title tune from the CD Moondog on East Tennessee Zone. 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

here I sit a high, getting ideas. 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

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They say roses are red and violets are purple, and sugar's sweet and so is maple syrup. And I'm the seventh out of seven sons. My pappy was a pistol, I'm a son of a

East Tennessee Zone, WDVX. Malcolm Holcomb with New Damnation Alley. We heard Roger Miller, Dang Me. And it was Barbara Lamb with an instrumental, Sco Sheep Barn, and Joseph Huber with the title tune from Moondog. 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Open Tuesday through Sunday, featuring a menu of Scottish fare and American favorites, over 1,000 whiskeys, live Irish, Scottish, and old-time jam sessions, and the Wednesday night songwriters perform at 7 o'clock. 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Gary Gillerin and KSA Friends going to be taking the stage at noon today. The WD

So you can be part of the audience. We're 301 South Gay Street in downtown Knoxville. Right now, it's David Olney. Always the Stranger on East Tennessee Zone, WDVX.

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1: Hey, y'all, welcome to the Blue Plate Special. It is real live music right here in beautiful downtown Knoxville, Tennessee, and we're just hanging out here inside Visit Knoxville, where you can feel free to come join us if you like, but if you can't be here with us, know it is streaming live right now on all of our socials as well as our Facebook page. All of our socials as well as our YouTube channel is what I'm trying to say there. And you can also watch it back there at your convenience later. So our guest is based right here out of Knoxville, Tennessee. You all give a great big welcome to Gary Gillerin and KSA Friends to the Blue Plate Special.
2: Thank you. I want to take a real quick minute to introduce and let you know what KSA is. It stands for Knoxville Songwriters Association. So we've got some friends here, Mike Waddell playing bass, and Mark Ott will be playing lead guitar. And got some KSA friends out here in the audience too. So the last time I was here, Red, I played a bunch of new songs and some co-writes I did with my KSA friends. But today I'm gonna do some songs from the 1900s. That sounds old, doesn't it? This first song is one I wrote about a day I spent with a 5-year-old that kind of taught me a little bit about life. It's called World of a 5-Year-Old.

my boy and I decided it was high time two of us get together. He said, Daddy, I'd like to take some money with me. So he shook from his bank $1.53.

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The sparkle in his eye, he told me apples taste best when you're walking with Dad, and I sure felt blessed when he reached to me and said, "Daddy, here,

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Well, we groped and we squirmed on up that tree, and from the smile that he wore, it was clear to see what seemed simple to us, to a child means so much more. A muddy little stream filled with cans and debris soon became to us the raging sea, as we threw rock bombs at paper cup ships below. An old man walking across the bridge told us of a little grandson of his, found a turtle named Myrtle lurking in the murky water below.

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So he dug in his pocket full of nickels and dimes and said, "Here, Daddy, here, here's some money of mine. Now maybe we can buy something to bring home to Mama and Mark." So we walked on over to the Kmart store. We looked at the toys and then we looked some more, and we almost forgot the reason we went there for. We got us a drink, something to eat, walked on out of the store and out into the

0: for $5. 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
1: Nice clap for that. 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
0: All right. You know, kids are a great inspiration, always have been for material for songs. And problem when you got more than one child, you want the song about one, guess what? You better write another one soon.
1: Yeah. You're gonna ask about it.
0: So I had this is again back in the 1900s. This is way back. And I had a 4-year-old saying, "Hey, you ain't got a song about me," so I had to get busy. So here's a song called 4 3/4, going on 5.

0: keep it still. And you're now 45. They're always your kids, right?
1: It's Gary Gillerin and KSA Friends. So, Gary, what does the Knoxville Songwriter Association do?
0: Well, we are a group of singer-songwriters who have been meeting, David, help me out, how many years now?
2: Since 1983.
0: We have been meeting at the Fountain City Library, and it's a bunch of folks that come together, bring songs that they may have written that they want to have critiqued, to try to tweak them a little bit, and just share their gift, and just a good time for fellowship. And we have a little jam that from 5 till 6 where we get together and just jam a little bit, and then we have everybody that wants songs critiques brings their lyrics and shares their songs, and so that's kind of what it's about. And we were meeting for years at the Fountain City Library, but now we're starting to meet at the
3: Arts Center.
0: The Arts Center over there in Fountain City by the Duck Pond, for those who are familiar with it.
1: So
0: Tuesday nights.
1: What criteria does a person need to have to join?
0: They just need to come, you know.
1: Enough nerve to do it. Okay, yeah. So...
0: Membership's $30 a year. Okay. And, there's people, some that just write lyrics, or some that don't play instruments, but they like to write lyrics, and some of the musicians can take the lyrics and help them write songs. I've been a part of it for a little over 5 years, but there's some here that have been a lot longer than
3: there's
0: I have.
3: There's some fantastic songwriters. Just gotta let the rest of the world know it, you know.
0: Yeah.
1: So is there a social media page out there?
0: Facebook. Okay. You can go Knoxville Songwriters Association on Facebook. And
1: okay.
0: You can probably contact folks that way, too, that you want to find out more about it.
1: You can also find Gary Gillerin there as well. I see that at Thursday night.
0: Tomorrow
1: night.
0: You've
1: got an event coming up. You want to talk about that?
0: Yeah, that's it's called the Genesis Sessions, and it meets every one Thursday a month at Farragut Church of Christ out in Farragut. And Troy Stavros hosts it. And it's a group of that evening is an evening of Christian songwriters, so a lot of folks that have inspirational music, Christian songs, gospel songs, are a part of that. And he has people from all over East Tennessee come to that. You know, usually there's four singer-songwriters every night that we do that, and tomorrow night I'll be a part of it with a couple other friends of mine that'll be doing it. So it's a lot of fun, and it's free music.
1: All right. Well, like I said, you can search out Gary Gillerin on Facebook there and find more information about the Genesis Sessions. You can also shake and howdy with him and just talk to him about it after the show. I'm going to back on out of the way. We're going to get more music here today from Gary Gillerin and KSA Friends.
0: I hope they're still friends.
3: Well,
0: this next song is one, actually it's one of the first songs I learned how to play when I was in college. I'm a drummer by birth and a guitar player by choice, I guess. But you're familiar with a fellow named Cat Stevens. Well, I taught myself how to play guitar listening to his Tea for the Tillerman album back in the 70s. And this is one of the songs off of it, again, with a child theme to it.

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0: Thank you. 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
1: now
0: with us.
1: We're going to do this now, huh? Okay. All right. Well, this fellow over here, I throwed a line of words at him, and he sent me what he thought about them over email. Then I'd send him stuff what I thought about it for about 3 days. Then he finally says, I think we got it, Mark. Now we have a tune. So I had to come up with a tune. A little unorthodox, but we'll see what we can do here. Ready? 1, 2.

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He throwed a bunch of words at me, and then I throwed some back at him, and then come up the tune to it, and he said, "That's all right, go ahead." We kind of ran over this a little bit while ago in the sound check, but just try this again for real. An A chord.

0: Hey, fellas, you know that place you're talking about driving to? Pull this car over to let me out, will you? I'm not riding that far with you two nuts, okay?
1: Yeah. Mark Ott.
0: Thank y'all. Appreciate it.
1: Thanks, Mark.
0: The fellow that co-wrote that with me was Mr. Robert Hayden right here. Give him a hand. He don't write no bad songs. And why he let me help him write one, I don't know.
1: Oh, boy. Well, this next song is one that I wrote back in the 1900s when we were having children. And my daughter was born, and a song about her.

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1: It's Gary Gillerin and KSA Friends with us here today on the Blue Plate Special. I just quickly need to mention that support for the WDVX Blue Plate Special comes from Barley's down in Knoxville's Old City, home of the Big Plate on Fridays at noon. This Friday, the Gladson Family Band will be with us. 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So, yeah, Gary Gillerin is here with us. He's brought some friends. He's going to do a few more tunes for us here today. So I'm out of the way. It's Gary Gillerin and KSA Friends.
0: Thank you, Red. If you've just tuned in or on the radio or listening, but one of the reasons I'm doing some of these songs about children is I've been privileged to play August 29th. There's a event called Blunt's Got Talent in Maryville at the Capitol Theater downtown, and I was chosen to be one of the participants, and it's being sponsored by CASA, which is court-appointed special advocates is what CASA stands for, and it's an organization that helps abused and neglected children, and it's a fundraiser. Tickets are already on sale. They're $50, I think, for tickets, because it is a fundraiser. It's more about, you know, helping those that can't help themselves. So this is another song about being in a situation when you think you have enough kids, but God says, no, it's time for another one. And it's called Another Child Missing.

Just then we heard the doc say, "Look like you got a fine boy." As we gazed at our son, both our hearts filled with joy. Now there's another child missing, and Angel's heart breaks. Why?

Thank you. Yeah, if you know anybody named Max, sometimes that stands for middle-aged carelessness. You know, sometimes unexpected little gifts come from God. So, oh, Lord. Well, I'm sitting here thinking what I really want to do next. Just drop down to the last one, He Is Love and G. This is a gospel song. It's probably one of the first gospel songs I ever wrote back in the 70s. Like a whistling breeze blowing through the trees, He's gentle. And like the stars in the night, sparkling oh so bright, He's the light. And like the flowers in May, smelling sweet all day, He's lovely. And like a husband and wife, joined together for life, He is love.

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Help us to affect the lives we touch. Mama.

0: America, keep reminding me, in God we trust. 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
1: Gary Gillerin and his KSA friends with us here today on the Blue Blade special. 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But before they do that, we want to invite everybody back again tomorrow. The Neighbors will be here with us, along with Eve Jean and her Falling Stars. 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
2: And one more thing, Red, for those that are listening that may be in Wisconsin or in near Beloit, Wisconsin, I'm going to be there Saturday in concert at a place called the Overflowing Cup Christian Coffee House in Beloit, Wisconsin. That's Saturday, this Saturday.
1: All right. Shake and howdy with them after the show, and thank them for making music for us here today. We'll get one last tune here from Gary Gillerin and his KSA friends.
2: Thanks a lot, Red, and thank y'all for coming out. 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
1: East Tennessee Zone, WDVX. It's the Steep Canyon Rangers with Bluegrass Blues. Heard Super Suckers holding a bag. It was Tommy Emmanuel with Blood Brother. We heard Kieran Kane and Rena Gellert, 15 Acres. Watch for them. They're going to be showing up at the Laurel Theater this coming season. It was Grayson Capps with Lorraine Song, Love Cannon. Taking on Enjoy the Silence. It was Robert Plant and the Sensational Space Shifters with Poor Howard, and the Secret Sisters kicked the whole thing off, Mississippi. WDVX thanks ORNL Federal Credit Union for their support as they present the 2026 Summer Sessions Concert Series, Saturday, September 19th, with Sean Camp and Verlin Thompson, with Madeline Talent opening the show at the Museum of Appalachia in Norris. Showtime, 6 p.m. That's thesummersessions.com. 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Ear Trumpet Labs offers handmade microphones from their craft workshop, used on stage by several bluegrass and Americana acts like Billy Strings, Sierra Farrell, and the Warren Treaty. 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Still in here spinning CDs for you. They're working on the computers. They just might have these things fixed today, eh? In the meantime, from the CD Ready for Love, this is John Hammond in a slick Crown Vic on East Tennessee Zone, WDVX.

take a one man. We got a big old country boy here down at 10 East. Come back. Says he's a singer for a band called Shiny Ribs.

East Tennessee Zone, WDVX, from Fog and Bling. It's Shiny Ribs. Sing it right. We heard from James Hunter with The Hard Way, Claire Lynch and Great Day in the Morning, and John Hammond and that slick Crown Vic. WDVX presents the next Tennessee Shines live concert and radio show Wednesday night, August 19th. 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From Salvation and Lights, it's Mike Ferris. Take me. I'll take you there on East Tennessee Zone, WDVX.

East Tennessee's own WDVX Crooked Jades. It's Knoxville Rag. It. Marshall Tucker Band Searching for a Rainbow, Snake Farm, from Ray Wiley Hubbard and Mike Ferris. Take me. 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My name's Grace. I appreciate you listening in to WDVX today while we spin CDs. They're still working on these computers. Yeah. Got the hardware out. Jigsaws, hammers. Yeah, I think they're coming along. 85 degrees here in downtown Knoxville. Highs today, 89 with sunshine, mostly clear tonight. Lows down around 73. From One Drop of Rain, it's the Woodruff Brothers, Laughing or Crying, on East Tennessee's own WDVX.

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That's not good luck, then what is it? If you don't look up, then you miss it.

said she saw an angel with a cigarette, cursing like a pirate while he's smoking it. And if that's not just exquisite, then what is it? If you don't look up, then you miss it.

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晚。They melt into a dream. Broken angel sings from a guitar.

East Tennessee Zone, WDVX, from Donna Got a Ramblin' Mind. That was Carolina Chocolate Drops with Starry Crown. And it was Jerry Douglas from The Best Kept Secret. Help from Alison Krauss, Back in Love Again. And it was the Bottle Rockets with Saxophone. We heard Willie Nelson and Stella Blue, Jazz Man from Pure Prairie League. And it was Dave Alvin with Texas Rangers. Wood Brothers kicking off that extra good, extra long set, Laughing or Crying. 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Got some Grass Town coming up for you next. Kicking up dust on East Tennessee Zone, WDVX.

Now this here's a story about the Rock Island Line. Well, the Rock Island Line, she runs down into New Orleans. There's a big toll gate down there, and you know, if you got certain things on board when you go through the toll gate, well, you don't have to pay the man no toll. Well, a train driver, he pulled up to the toll gate, and the man hollered and asked him what all he had on board, and he said,

She's a mighty good road, Rock Island Line, it's a road to ride. Rock Island Line, it's a mighty good road. Well, if you ride, you got to ride it like you find it. Get your ticket, that's a station for the Rock Island Line. Oh, cloudy in the west and it looked like rain. Round the curve come a passenger train. Northbound train on the southbound track. He's all right, I'll leave him, but he won't be back. Well, the Rock Island Line, she's a mighty good road. Rock Island Line, it's a road to ride. Rock Island Line, it's a mighty good road. Well, if you ride, you got to ride it like you find it. Get your ticket, that's a station for the Rock Island Line. Well, I may be right and I may be wrong, but you're gonna miss me when I'm gone. Well, the engineer said before he died, there were two more drinks that he'd like to try. Conductor said, what could they be? A hot cup of coffee and a cold glass of tea. Well, the Rock Island Line, she's a mighty good road. Rock Island Line, it's a road to ride. Rock Island Line, it's a mighty good road. Well, if you ride, you got to ride it like you find it. Get you

East Tennessee's own WDVX. CD's called Real Love. That's David Miles, Night and Day. And it was Johnny Cash on that Rock Island line. Ellis Paul, Kick Out the Lights. And Grasstown, Kicking Up Dust. Right now it's time for the WDVX Public Service Post. 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That postal address, that's 301 South Gay Street, Knoxville, Tennessee, 37902. My name's Grace. Thanks so much for listening in to WDVX today. Playing CDs all day today. Yeah, while the computers get worked on. I appreciate you going down memory lane with me today. Here's one from Steve Martin and Edie Brickell from Love Has Come For You. It's When You Get to Asheville on East Tennessee's own WDVX.

East Tennessee's own WDVX. It's the Mulligan Brothers with Divine Design. And we heard from J.J. Cale, Sensitive Kind. It was These Arms from Dwight Yoakam, Steve Martin, and Edie Brickell, When You Get to Asheville. 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Coming up this Friday, it's the Gladson Family Band taking the stage for the Big Plate. 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It's John Starling from Long Time Gone, White Line, on East Tennessee's own WDVX.

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resistance for a pocket full of mumbles, such are promises. All lies and jest, still the man hears what he wants to hear and disregards the rest.

East Tennessee's own WDVX, Jake Labotz with the Bank Robber's Lament. It was Deke Dickerson and the Ecophonics in front of that with Hello Blues, Jerry Douglas with Mumford and Sons, and Paul Simon with The Boxer, and it was Junior Sisk starting that set of music off with Get in Line, Buddy. 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The Neighbors will be with us along with Eve Jean and her Falling Stars tomorrow. 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The Gladson family's going to be with us Friday on the Big Plate. I'm just saying, you can find them there on the calendar as well. Back to the music with the Wood Brothers this afternoon. This is Alabaster on East Tennessee's own WDVX.

shape of his chin, bruise on her spirit. Home is calling, but she won't get near it ever again. Steps on the gas just to harness the anger. Last thing he do is try to understand her. Stuck in time like a fly in the amber.

East Tennessee Zone. WDVX, that's Miss Tess, teaming up with Rachel Price of, you know, Lake Street Dive. We heard True Flood. It was Waylon in front of that with Waymore's Blues, Cor Blund, and Hayes Carl. With a Bible on the Dash and the Wood Brothers starting that set with Alabaster. WDVX presents Baseball, Bluegrass, and Brews Night at Covenant Health Park, Thirsty Thursday, July 30th, as the Knoxville Smokies play the Pensacola Blue Wahoos. 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Thanks to Modelo Especial, Corona Extra, the Knoxville Smokies, and the Poe Ramblin' Boys for making Baseball, Bluegrass, and Brews Night possible. 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Gonna be so much fun. I love all those things. Look forward to seeing everybody out there on July 30th. Heading back into the music, Red Hickey in here with you briefly this afternoon. Here's the James Hunter 6, and I Can Change Your Mind on East Tennessee's own WDVX.

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Bad for you. Chatham County Line in front of that with Nowhere to Sleep, Nikki Lane with Highway Queen, and it was the James Hunter Six. Starting that set of music off with I Can Change Your Mind. WDVX remains on air thanks to support from listeners like you. And from the nonprofit Tennessee Theater, presenting two nights of live solo performances from Americana singer-songwriter Jason Isbell. 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It's at the corner of Central and Jackson. 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Red Hickey in here with you this afternoon. I think I'm out. I don't know. As far as I know, I'm out of here. We'll see what happens next. We'll close out this hour anyway with the Carolina Chocolate Drops and Ruby, Are You Mad at Your Man on East Tennessee's own WDVX, y'all. Have a good one.

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East Tennessee Zone, WDVX. That was Benjamin Todd with The Bottle's Gone. Ray Wiley Hubbard, Dog or Wolf. Meals with Out West. And Bruce Robeson, Can't Get There From Here. WDVX thanks the historic nonprofit Bijou Theater in downtown Knoxville for their support. 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Well, good afternoon. This is Nita in here with you. Thanks so much for tuning in with us and bearing with us through the server problems we've been experiencing. We're on the way back and looking forward to sounding better than ever. I've got music from A.J. Lee and Blue Summit coming right up just to give you a taste of what's going to happen on July 24th at the Bijou. Here's their new single. It's their take on Fishing in the Dark right here on East Tennessee's Own WDVX.

East Tennessee's own WDVX. That's the brand new single from the War and Tweedy with You Can't Hurt Me Anymore. Charlie Crockett from his new album Clovis. That was the Hallelujah Trail. Never Cross a Crow from Mylon Miller. And A.J. Lee and Blue Summit starting things off Fishing in the Dark. WDVX presents the next Tennessee Shines live concert and radio show Wednesday night, August 19th, as we're taking it on the road to the Blue Tick Tavern in downtown Maryville, featuring live music from the Montvales and Garrett Boys. 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This is Nita in here with you. I've got Garrett Boys coming right up. They're going to be joining us on August 19th. Here's Back to Akron on East Tennessee's own WDVX.

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To kick it all off, I've got BR549 with Little Ramona on East Tennessee's own WDVX.

0: Memphis, Tennessee. Boys, I'm sweating like that Elvis on a postcard down in Memphis, Tennessee.
1: East Tennessee's own WDVX. That was Levi Foster with Fat Elvis. He'll be joining us for a Blue Plate special on August 24th. The Sam Grisman Project before that, Catfish John, Rita Ballou from Margot Price, and BR549 kicking it all off with Little Ramona. WDVX thanks the Shed Smokehouse and Juke Joint at Smoky Mountain Harley-Davidson in Maryville for their support as they announce their outdoor season of concerts at the Shed. 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This is Nita in here with you this afternoon. You're listening to the Feature at 5. Today's feature is Songs with Names in the Title. I've got new music coming right up from Alan Bybee. He's getting help from Sierra Hall and Ronnie McCurry on this one. It's a tribute to Herschel Sizemore. Here's Uncle Herschel on East Tennessee's own WDVX.

full of birds. The old man said, just watch him, sonny, ride him out, but don't wear your spurs. That day seems like ancient history. His head stayed up, so did mine.

East Tennessee's own WDVX. That was William Alexander with Wild Roan Brumby. Carrying the news to Mary from Webb Wilder. Katie from Fred Eaglesmith and Alan Bybee starting it all off with his tribute to Herschel Sizemore. We heard Uncle Herschel featuring Sierra Hull and Roddy McCurry. 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Thanks to ORNL Federal Credit Union, Garza Law, and Yeehaw Brewing for supporting WDVX Summer Nights. This is Nita in here with you. I've got Bronwyn's new single coming right up. Here's Johnny Ray on East Tennessee's own WDVX.

had the name of Martha White. And she had her own radio show. 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And on Saturday nights with my guitar, I'd sit and play along. 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
1: 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You've been listening to the Feature at 5. Today's feature features songs with names in the title. I've got new music coming right up from Sam Morrow. Here's Lucretia on East Tennessee's own WDVX.

Mrs. Green, I need to tell you something if I can be so bold. 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

East Tennessee's own WDVX. That was Tim Stafford with The Right Amount of Wrong. Pokey Lafarge with his new single, The Thing. Two Birds, One Stone from the James Hunter Six. And Robert Earl Keane starting the whole thing off with Furnace Fan. 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This is Nita in here with you. Bill Kirchen's going to be joining us for a Blue Plate special in August. His new album is called Cat Out of the Bag. Here's Black Sheep on East Tennessee's own WDVX.

East Tennessee's own WDVX. That was new music from Jess Williamson with Goodbye to All That. Low Super 7 featuring Lyle Lovett with My Window Faces the South. Sexy After Dark from Joshua Ray Walker and Bill Kirchin, starting off the whole thing with Black Sheep. WDVX presents Baseball, Bluegrass, and Brews Night at Covenant Health Park Thursday, July 30th, as the Knoxville Smokies plays the Pensacola Blue Wahoos. Gates at 6, and a ticket to the game includes live music from East Tennessee's own the Poe Ramblin' Boys. That'll be after the gates open at the Modelo Watering Hole up to game time, and then we'll have more live bluegrass from the Poe Ramblin' Boys immediately after the game. Thanks to Modelo Especial, Corona Extra, the Knoxville Smokies, and the Poe Ramblin' Boys for making Baseball, Bluegrass, and Brews Night possible July 30th at Smokies Park. Tickets and information at SmokiesBaseball.com. This is Nita in here with you. I've got the new single from the Poe Ramblin' Boys. Here's Coachella Moon on East Tennessee's own WDVX.

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That was new from Alicia Blue with Backwards Again. Gone B from East Tennessee's own Smokin' Dave and the Primo Dopes. Walk Between the Raindrops from J.D. Wilkes. And the Poe Ramblin' Boys starting things off with Coachella Moon. 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This is Nita in here with you. It's about time for me to get on out of the way. Nelson's up next with the Americana Pulse. I've got time to leave you with one last set of tunes. I'm going to kick it all off with East Tennessee's own Blue Ridge Gathering. Their new single is called You Don't Believe in Love on East Tennessee's own WDVX.

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Good evening. Welcome to the Americana Pulse here on WDVX. I'm your host, Nelson Gullett, here with you for the next 3.5 hours to help you keep your finger on the pulse of Americana with the heart of the songs and the roots of the music every Wednesday night here on WDVX. And tonight we're going to do what we always do, a bunch of new music on the show this evening. In this first hour alone, we have new songs from Bronwyn, Trey Wellington, Rising Appalachia, Maya Donovan, Anna Graves, Alabama Shakes, and more. Of course, we also have some classic tunes for you along the way tonight, some bluegrass instrumentals, some power pop. We're going to try to have some fun with you on the show this evening. Everything from Dolly Parton to the Rolling Stones tonight. So I hope you stick around and hang out with us tonight. Right now, though, it's time to kick things off the way we always do with a couple tunes from a brand new release. And tonight we are looking at the new album from Alison Russell. Alison's new album, In the Hour of Chaos, came out on Friday, and she has just a ton of people helping her out on this record. We're talking Joy Ladekun, Julie Williams, Brittany Spencer, Nora Jones, Ruby Amanfu, Sarah Watkins, Devin Gilfillian, Cassius Culpepper, and that's not everyone. So in our opening set tonight, we're going to hear a couple tunes from this new album from Alison Russell. And everyone else that you hear in this set, well, you will hear them on the new Alison Russell album as well. Again, the new album, In the Hour of Chaos. Here's one featuring Nora Jones. It's Alison Russell on the Americana Pulse on WDVX.

You're tuned in to East Tennessee Zone WDVX, and we just wrapped up our opening set here on the Americana Pulse tonight. Believe from Cassius Culpepper and his Act One album. Cassius featured on the new album from Allison Russell that came out on Friday. In fact, everyone you heard in this opening set tonight is featured on that new Allison Russell record. We heard Kashana with Fear. Sarah Watkins in front of that. You and Me off the Sun, Midnight Sun album. Joy Aladdin with Good Enough. And then we heard a couple from Allison Russell. Norah Jones featured on the track Really Real. And another one, Love is a Golden Lion. And that one featured Devin Gilfillian. Again, the new album from Allison Russell. Norah Jones, Devin Gilfillian, Joy Aladdin, Sarah Watkins, Kashana, Cassius Culpepper, and more on that new record, and it just came your way on Friday. You are tuned in to East Tennessee Zone WDVX. Nelson Gullett here with you on the Americana Pulse tonight. If you want to reach out to the show, you can do that. 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I'm on Blue Sky and Instagram at Nelson WDVX. 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The next 2026 Summer Nights concert is happening Wednesday night, July 22nd. That is next Wednesday night, celebrating women in bluegrass with Bronwyn live on the Yeehaw stage. In East Tennessee's own, the Naughty Knots are opening that show. 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YeehawBrewing.com/Knoxville for more information. And, well, you want to know more about that show Wednesday night at Yeehaw, the next installment of WDVX Summer Nights. We're going to kick off our next set of tunes here with a brand new one from Bronwyn. You know, we like to do the middle segment of this first hour every week with all new music. We've got some Rising Appalachia on the way, a new one from Trey Wellington as well. But let's kick it off right here. Another new tune from Bronwyn. And again, if you tune in to hear me at this time next Wednesday night, you might just hear this instead. This is a brand new one from Bronwyn, Johnny Ray, on the Americana Pulse on WDVX.

You're tuned into the Americana Pulse here on WDVX, and we just wrapped up a set of brand new tunes here on the show tonight. One there from Anna Graves, a new one called Goldmine. In front of that, Maya Donovan, we've played for you a few times over the last few weeks here on the show. Her new album, Ceremony, came out on Friday, and we heard Cephalopods Do, a new one from Maya Donovan. Rising Appalachia in front of that, Chance at Wholesome. Trey Wellington, he put out a new record on Friday. It's a bit of a different sound from Trey. This is probably the most traditional sounding tune on the record. It's an instrumental where he plays with Sierra Hull, but Kaya Cater is on this album. Lizzie No Demeanor, that's the rapper, Rhiannon Giddens' nephew, they are all on this album, and it's a bit of a more hip-hop, even some jazz influences on this tune from Trey, but he still plays the banjo. That thread runs through it. Heart on the Table, the new album from Trey Wellington. We heard the instrumental Interlude featuring Sierra Hull. And Bronwyn kicked off the show, a new one called Johnny Ray. And again, this show is going to be on next week after WDVX Summer Nights. We'll get started around 9:30 next week. But if you tune in, you will hear live music from the Naughty Knots and Bronwyn next week. You can also come join us at Yeehaw WDVX Summer Nights, and Brahman will be with us playing probably that one and a bunch of other new songs for us next week. You are tuned in to East Tennessee Zone WDVX. Nelson Gullett still here with you on the Americana Pulse tonight. 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And with that, let's get back to music here on the Americana Pulse tonight. We're going to kick off an extra long, extra good set for you right here. And in the back half of this set, we're going to get everything from Dolly Parton to the Rolling Stones. So I hope you stick around for that. But right now, we're going to kick it off with a brand new one from Alabama Shakes. They have announced officially their new album, I Must Be Dreaming. It's coming our way at the end of August. It's their first album in 11 years. The Alabama Shakes, here's a brand new one, I Feel Hope Coming, on the Americana Pulse on WDVX.

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That was one from Tift Merritt. Here's one from Australian artist Alex the Astronaut on the Americana Pulse on WDB.

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